press my nose up to the glass around your heart. 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
1: Long time you see how politicians trick the people and put them in a difficult time. Oh Lord. It's been a long, long time. We can't have a good meal and we can't survive in a ghetto.

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1: One day a story will be told. One of the lucky ones who's made his name. One day they'll make you glory.

She's a perfect 10, but she wears a 12. Baby, keep a little 2 for me. She could be sweet 16, busting out of the seams, and still loving the first degree.

nothing else, no one else but you and I. And it ain't me, it ain't you, it's only us, it's us right now. You're finding it, take it in, it's all here. You and me, no one else, nothing else but us right now. And I ain't need nothing else, no one else but you and I. And it ain't me, it ain't you, it's only us, it's us right now. You and me, no one else, nothing.

They're only to hide my guilt and shame. I forgive you, now I ask the same of you. While we were apart, I was human too.